In front of his head, like a chair, in the manner of what they, business appears. In a volatile economy, information is not enough. Insight is power. On Douglas Bruce, the top of the law is bringing in index insight. And a breakdown of global markets. Foreign exchange players, political shorts, and financial businesses shaping our economy. Look at it like that. 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
2: All right, it's the first day, September 10th, 2026, and this is the front page. 4 minutes, 4 major stories, 1 question. What exactly is happening to Nigeria's economic temperature right now? This morning, Peter Obi's bandwidth visit ends in confrontation, and 46 people arrested. Crude oil pushes beyond $100 a barrel. Raising a fresh question about what Nigerians should expect at the pump and the market. And in the side, Godswill Akpabio petitions the DSS over alleged anti-North comments. While the people accused of making those comments says the Senate president was quoted out of context. And while politicians prepare for 2027, Dangote's final reports a dramatic reduction in debts, nearly 1 trillion naira in 6 months. Politics, security, oil, money, 4 stories. But underneath them is one bigger story. One, who controls Nigeria's political narrative? Who pays for Nigeria's economic reality, and what happens next? My name is Michael, and this is the front page.
0: The morning.
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2: Alright, so we're going to kickstart with Daily Trust this morning. Daily Trust makes the story in a dominant front page. Benway Arabi. Alright. Police arrest 46 over Benway incidents. And that I will post that as well. Page 8 on the Vanguard. You can check it out. Daily Trust makes the story. It's a dominant front page. Benway Arabi. If the board says supporters, young people walk the roads around against movement in Benue with police intervening. Vanguard reports that 46 people arrested following the incident. So Polish current online coverage also confirms the arrest of 46 persons connected with the Benue blockade. Alright, so what happened? Peter Obi, the NDC presidential candidate, the Labour Party presidential candidate in 2023 was visiting Benue. According to the Daily Trust front page, the situation escalated when a group of youth actually blocked the road and prevented Obi and his team from moving. So, police intervened. The incident has now become much bigger than a blocked road. It has become a political argument about political freedom, security, states, authority, campaign, and activities, the treatment of opposition politicians, and increasingly, the 2027. Let's get a breakdown real quick. I'm not alone. Mustafa just joined me. Mustafa, good morning.
5: Good morning. Good morning to you, Michael. How far?
2: Great morning this morning. Yeah. 46 persons been arrested by the Nigerian police.
5: Well, that's what the Commissioner of Police told us yesterday. You know, let me first commend that Commissioner of Police, because the way he handled this matter, yeah, put it
2: barely. He handled it very neutral.
5: Yes. Yeah. Even when the state government tried to deny that Obi get that notice, this Commissioner of Police said, no, Obi and his people wrote to him that they were coming to Benue. That indeed he sent 2 patrol vehicles with policemen to the airport.
2: Great.
5: To receive him and escort him down to the water.
2: Great.
5: Even when those youths broke that road, I said Obi would not pass. the commercial players and the DS has went to talk to those youths.
2: Yeah.
5: Eventually, to allow they refused.
2: Yeah.
5: But, you know, once your parents set you up, they want to go and steal. You don't bother pass to the window. You pass to the door. Because you had the backing of your parents.
2: Exactly.
5: And I was all about, because they knew they had the backing of the state government, they did what they had to do. They even called the blow from the DSS and the police. Well, what? The commercial police said they have gotten the policies of them. I don't know at what point they were arrested, or they were arrested at the scene of the incident, or they were arrested later. Because the videos we saw, we didn't see police arrest anybody.
2: Exactly. Yeah.
5: But there's a question.
2: There's a video.
5: I hope they didn't go to somewhere and just pick some ice. Because the key actors, the answer to the governor of youth, and the space are wearing APC or coat or uniform, put it that way.
2: Yeah.
5: It's one key guy that has a new dreadlock. Yeah. I know Padeda yesterday.
2: Yeah.
5: That's where the leaders, we are there. Anyway, the police said they are still going after the remaining guys. But it's good. But the commercial police says something. They said, if not act now, very soon campaigns will start and it could get worse.
2: Yeah.
5: I don't know what I was saying that. You say, you know, this issue is beyond Obi. It's beyond Peter Godley. It's not about Peter B. It's about what is right and what is wrong. I'm surprised that a reverend father, who is the governor of Benue, has not spoken out. His ears are just talking nonsense, really. You can't quote it. You don't exist at law. Someone said, you didn't take permission, protocol. And I ask a question. Well, what is the law? Which law are they quoting that somebody must take permission from the governor before entering the state? Which law is that? How come this didn't happen when Obama did with the president? Obama heard that before. Have you heard it before?
2: I'm just shocked. It just started happening in
5: the first time I heard about it.
2: Was
5: it
2: when
5: to stop Oshodoli, the former governor. In fact, his predecessor from actually Benin saying that Oshodoli did not take permission from him before coming to his own state. And by that time, he condemned it. I was saying, no. APC condemned it too. You have a point now.
2: Mm.
5: But how come now the APC is quiet? Is it that when an APC does it is bad? When you do it is wrong? I mean, we have to be consistent in this, that for us to make progress, we have to be consistent.
2: Mm-hmm.
5: What was wrong when Obasa did it? It's also wrong now. Why not Paulo? And Govania did it.
2: Mm-hmm.
5: It's consistent. You see, when I sit here in the studio, I don't bet anything. What is right is right. You hear the point? And we have to be consistent. If you could condemn what Obaseki did to journalists years back, you also condemn what Allah had done.
2: Yeah.
5: You get the point?
2: Yeah.
5: But it's not such law.
2: So the question now is, who actually organized this blockade?
5: Of course they do. Let me tell you what happened.
2: Well,
5: basically, the second I heard that Obi was coming to town, and they quickly called a youth meeting for that Sunday.
2: Mm.
5: Of all the local government to come to converge in on Makurdi, the capital.
2: Mm.
5: And when somebody was deployed to block the airport route, so that we enter town.
2: Yeah.
5: I'm shocked. But by the way, we have heard from APC that Obi cannot win the election.
2: Mm.
5: If that is the case, why are you bothered about where he goes?
2: That's the strategy. Like, you
5: know, no.
2: This is why they're saying
5: he's
2: coming.
5: What is supposed to be? Why are you bothered? Why are you bothered about where he goes? Where he don't go? Since he's not going to win the election. I don't want him to go anywhere now. After that same day, my brother, Bobby went to Plateau State to see the people in Wangu local government area. IDP camp. He went there, there was an incident, he came back. Something would have happened if they had been allowed to go to the water. Nothing would have happened. They just go back to the people and go back. And they said, there's some point. These are clearly avoidable things, man. They're clearly avoidable. You don't need this as we go towards the 2020 elections. You don't need any distractions.
2: Yeah. Yes, if this is beginning to happen right now in September, what's going to happen when?
5: That is my fear.
2: Exactly.
5: I said it yesterday
2: on full speed.
5: Program on STV.
2: Yeah.
5: My worry is this. Now, you think state governors now? Now, everybody is banning the placing of posters.
2: Yeah.
5: How can you say they will not have election, they will not, you can't place person anywhere? What can you say before you can place be board in the MCT, you will spend 750 million naira?
2: Yeah.
5: Even now, the Labour Party government, say you will pay 350 million. How do you compare? Then you see the big boss of the only party everywhere. They are so evident to show they have paid anything.
2: Yeah.
5: I tell you, forget my point.
2: Okay.
5: What's wrong? What's wrong? Why are you shrinking the political space? They must do posters. They bought somebody had 50 million. People are not talking.
2: Listen to the record saying you can't score.
5: So you finally, you know, even almost 4 years ago, I've been in one FCT by almost 70% or thereabout.
2: Yeah.
5: They didn't have any poster. Thank God today for social media. Now they say, we know one poster, no problem now. People have posters in all their phones.
2: Exactly.
5: You
2: yeah.
5: Save their money. It's not about posters anymore. It's not about big boards. It's about the people. People now, information is not going to the people directly through their phones. You can't stop it. You should, what this is, you stop. You should stop. I was shocked when anybody, nobody should post posters anyway. In this initial period, people should not post posters. I mean, come on now. And why is it that all these things are coming only from APC governors, or from APC states? I've not heard a property governor of Oshun say people should not post posters. And I say, before you pay posters, I'll be body in Oshun to come up to 500 million. Look! I've not heard that in Bauchi. I've not heard that in Oyo. But they're the APC governors. And the party thinks that because they are benefiting now, everything is okay. No, everything is not okay. You see, I keep saying this. APC should learn from what happened to the PDP. PDP boasted that they will be in power for 60 years. 6-0. You know what I'm saying?
2: Mm-hmm.
5: But what happened? They only in power for 16 years. 1-6. They will be in power forever. But not knowing that what happened to them.
2: Exactly.
5: You know the point? Mm-hmm. You learn from what happened to others?
2: All right, so let's quickly jump into the second newspaper for the day, the Vanguard front page. Reports that oil breaks $100.
5: Yes.
2: That's
5: for
2: on pace.
5: Fuel price hike now.
2: Yeah, so
5: you know why there was also a crude oil price hike? Already, probably already high in Nigeria now.
2: Yes, the market has set to adjust prices as crude shortages.
5: You see that?
2: Past $100.
5: You see those guys? Remember when crude oil price fell?
2: Yeah.
5: Did they reduce fuel price,
2: yeah?
5: Yeah. Did they not? So now that crude price are going up now, is it going to increase?
2: It's going to increase.
5: We don't got care.
2: Yeah.
5: Since we are now in this country, we don't care. We are now. But I believe so, all of us are walking to the office. No need to. We can't afford it.
2: That's something bad.
5: Let me tell you, from 1st of September to just now, just before now.
2: Yeah.
5: I spent around 40,000
2: in 1 week. Exactly.
5: In 10 days for fear.
2: Yeah.
5: How much is my salary? And you say you should not raise the matter?
2: Yeah.
5: And if you have done a form or subsidy or whatever, is that not for review?
2: Yeah.
5: Everything is ready to review, including life. Look, I have this policy. All you see is headed. Now they say the plan of vision has gone beyond 2,000 later.
2: Yeah, of course. I witnessed it yesterday.
5: Those who move food items, they use trucks. Would they increase the price of food items? Price of yam and coal? Because of this high cost of transport.
2: We're talking logistics, transport, food, manufacturing, electricity.
5: Manufacturers are saying that now energy cost alone accounts for 50% of the total cost of production. And they expect. And what are going to go forward? Where they struggle to manufacture. They can't sell because people don't have the purchasing power. And somebody will tell you that the economy is moving forward. The economy is progressing. Maybe on paper. But in reality, there's nothing happening. Today, the Democratic Party is facing backlash from America because of the latest election. They said they want to shoot Trump, but they are not happy with the cost of the crisis.
2: Yeah.
5: I don't know. I can do something. So that the yeah. Doctors, they may react.
2: So the question now.
5: About PVCs.
2: Yeah. Let's hope that PVC works and saves them. So the big question now is, when did there a blessing and a curse to Nigeria?
5: We don't look at it.
2: So let's look at it from different angles. The government potentially gets more of it.
5: And where they gain, what do you gain from it?
2: The oil producers as well potentially have higher earnings. Yeah. The market is, replacement of cost of them. Transporters, this, of course, is a pressure. The printing parts, actually, it's how logistics, the emotion is
5: not. Michael, guy, everything moves.
2: Yeah.
5: The price of food goes up.
2: Yeah.
5: Other benefits. Why did that?
2: The grassroots, we definitely lose it.
5: You don't have a pay for that.
2: Yeah.
5: But we pay higher price. You get the point?
2: Yeah.
5: When it goes up, they don't complain. When it goes for a little bit more money, they don't complain. Nobody sees the result.
2: Yeah.
5: The last time I even hit $120, the last time we were with this stupid around the world, they don't get anything from it.
2: Yeah.
5: They even borrowed more money.
2: Yeah.
5: I got a point. The oil before, we didn't see anybody buying it to Nigerians. So we don't care anymore. I am paying for maybe good oil price crash so I can buy bloody batch in for it. That is my plan now. I don't care whether the price goes up or not. But I think it is going against my money. I don't benefit from it. In any way, I don't. Even when you say you are giving governors more money, okay now, and the sales are different now. Are people seeing the result? Are they seeing the benefit?
2: Yeah.
5: They're not. We have to test. Now, people have been affected. And if that make me reduce my the cost of fuel and groceries and yarn and all that, I'll pay for it.
2: Sure.
5: I'll pay for it because everything is going up, but my income level is down. That means my salary living is being reduced.
2: All right, so real quick, let's touch upon Akpabio versus the DSS. The Daily Times front page actually reports that Akpabio petitions DSS over alleged anti-law comments. So the newspaper says the RRL River project urges the Senate president goes with Akpabio was quoted out of context. So this is potentially exclusive because the Nigerian is entering on any
5: presidential. What did they say, sir? What I heard was that Akpabio said that if God votes against him, and he was right to lead him, suffer.
2: Yeah.
5: Anyway, all of us are already suffering now. We're suffering. Okay, maybe they will double the suffering now. That was what a problem for me. Never said that.
2: Yeah, it was quite out of context.
5: It was quite out of context. Well, a man who claimed that he said that should provide the evidence. I want a man to go to court.
2: So,
5: and they can trust those who are putting this on social media. You can trust them now.
2: Yeah.
5: Now. Yeah. When they come and tell us exactly. Where he said it. Yeah, did he say it? You know, but see, all these social media rise and people are posting. And people have to go in for it, but not only that. You do not complain only when you are the victim. Also complain when you feel you are benefiting from it. The last time we attended the Rocky Dash launch of his campaign office in Abuja.
2: Yeah.
5: People were making all manner of quotes from Obi.
2: Yeah.
5: That Obi says that Makide is better than him.
2: Yeah. Someone who said he has stepped down.
5: Exactly. Why the APC and Kwame didn't complain about that now? He said, see, that is the problem I have with this. There is no consistency. When you feel that fake news benefits you, you promote it. When it hurts you, you begin to complain. No, be consistent. What is wrong? It's wrong. Obi never said that he's taking that for Makide. He never said Makide. He said Makide is also qualified to be president. And that no Nigerians decide. Simple. And it's a terrible thing because, Labour Wazuri, he said, party without bitterness.
2: Yeah.
5: You get the point? The fact that you, like him, my opponent in an election, doesn't make you my enemy.
2: Yeah.
5: I can go to your house and eat and all that. After the election, I'll move on.
2: Move on. Try to move the country forward.
5: So, Tinubu should not see Obi as his enemy. Obi should not see Amakide as his enemy. No! First and foremost, we are Nigerians. Never you see your opponent as your enemy. It's a political contest. I told someone, and I said, that time I attended the job interviews.
2: Yeah.
5: And I get to the venue, and I see my fellow applicants for the interview. Do I see them as my enemy? No!
2: Yeah.
5: You don't go for the interview. You apply to decide
2: who they want
5: to employ.
2: Yeah.
5: Something in this election. We have several younger candidates. They apply for a job, just one job. That's what you call the president of the country. One. In Nigeria, they say we want to apply among them.

0: need a new employee. Well, put your house now.
1: Now become friends with the person that was employed and find out when they'll be needing work employment.
2: That's how it should be. That's how it should be. There's something for this rank call, all this fake news. Anyway, me, I have devised means to identify fake news. As an editor.
1: Yeah.
2: I can't deceive the fake news. I
1: of course, of course. thank you very much, Mr. Fuff, for stopping by. And that's where we leave today's front page, a political confrontation in the Benway. Of course, above $100. A DSS with regional implications. And we finally quoted almost 1 trillion naira from its debt. Nigeria's politics is moving. Nigeria's economy is also moving. And as we get closer to 2027, the question is no longer whether the political temperature is rise. The question is, how high will it go? Michael, this is the front page on Rhythm 93.7. Stay with us. I'll be right back. Good morning.
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3.7 FM, it's 7 o'clock. Nigeria is the only country we have with a border that stabilized the nation. Remember, we're one big family. I'm David Chidu with the news. First, our top stories. Lagos records 6 confirmed diphtheria cases in 2026. The state government intensifies surveillance. Police parade 46 people in connection with attack. On Peter-based convoy in Benue State, and federal government releases funds for payment of academic tools allowance, the varsity, and police staff. Now, details of these and other stories. The Lagos State government says that it has recorded 53 suspected cases of diphtheria in 2026, with 6 confirmed positive through laboratory tests. The Commissioner for Health, Professor Ake Abalmi, said all 6 confirmed cases were appropriately managed, while their contacts were traced and placed under observation. He reassured residents that there is currently no widespread outbreak of diphtheria in the state, and also said that the state is intensifying surveillance, laboratory testing, and contact tracing given the active outbreak reported in several parts of the country. He urged residents to seek medical attention promptly if they develop symptoms such as severe sore throat, fever, difficulty swallowing or breathing, or neck swelling. Now to politics, the People's Democratic Party, PDP, has distanced itself from a purported petition filed in its name before the Osun State Governorship Election Petitions Tribunal challenging the result of the August 15, 2026 governorship election. The party, in a disclaimer issued by its National Publicity Secretary, Jungudo Mohammed, on Wednesday, said it did not authorize institute sponsor or endorse the petition. And following a roadblock that prevented PLB from proceedings in Wata on Tuesday, the Benue State capital, the government has accused the presidential candidate of the Nigeria Democratic Congress of breaching protocol during his visit to the state. Commissioner for Information and Culture, Solon Lopez, said Governor Haitham Dalia was not officially notified of Obi's visit. Speaking in an interview on Wednesday, Lopez denied claims that the state government sent people to prevent Obi from moving within the state. Meanwhile, the police have paraded 46 suspects in connection with Tuesday's attack on the convoy of the presidential candidate of the NDC, Peter Obi, along the Makurdi local federal highway in Benue State. The Commissioner of Police, Cletus Mwadiolu, said the investigation is ongoing, with key leaders of the youth being trailed. He warned that the police in Benue State would not allow acts of political intolerance as the 2027 election approaches. The National Agency for Food and Drug Administration and Control, NAFDAC, has clarified that naturally grown farm produce, including yams, oranges, and apples,

The federal government has released funds for the full payment of the Consolidated Academic Tools Allowance, CATA, to academic staff in federal universities, polytechnics, and colleges of education covering January to August 2026. The Minister of Education, Tunji Lafa, disclosed this on Wednesday after inaugurating the Ministerial Committee on Accreditation. He said all federal universities, polytechnics, and colleges of education have

0: morning. Before the CT week, Wales already has a story. 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

0: we are back at 7:30 in Sunday Talk Sports. Let's kickstart with Hamdo this morning. But before we do that, I've got Saji and Blessing in the studio. Saji, Blessing, good morning.
1: Yeah, good morning to you, Sugar.
2: Good morning, Sugar.
0: As we kickstart with handball, Nigeria have secured the qualifications for the IAGF Under 20 World Cup after defeating Guinea 28-23 in the quarterfinals of the 2026 Africa Under 20 Men's Handball Championship. So the Nigeria recorded the crucial victory on Wednesday, September 9th, in Abidjan and Cote d'Ivoire to book their place at the global tournament. Nigeria dominated key moments of the encounter and held off Guinea's challenge to secure a 5-goal victory. So the quarterfinals triumphs now against Nigeria, a place at the IHF Under 20 World Championship, further highlighting the country's progress in youth. Hello, the Nigerian team will now turn its attention to the semi-finals as the Continental Championship continues in Cote d'Ivoire.
1: Yeah, another interesting one for our handball players. Just like what you said, I know the girls too, some of us

0: I'm going to enjoy some nice football federations. Where they are working so hard and they're seeing this hard work and our pattern result to success, and this is one part of it. And now, for me, I think it's actually a fantastic one. I'm happy to say this. Let them go all the way and see if they can win the title. Most times we see them just dominating our own zone, their own game zone. But now they're taking it to the continent proper, and that's what we're talking about.
1: Meanwhile, Coco Gao saved the two-match point as Shi Fu set down to beat Mira Andreev and set up a U.S. Open semifinals against incoming world number one Elena. Of course, blown away in the 26 minutes opening sets. The fourth seed, Gao, was actually twice picked back from a break. Pick up in the scrappy second set before becoming through a 16 points tie break to force of the

coffees in Europe. She's got a very strong. She has what it takes. So if she wants Elena, it's going to be an upset because we expect Elena to run through the final, but we'll see what will happen. Come Friday, we'll see who goes in there.

0: let's take a look at the FIFA Under 20 Women's World Cup. Benfica forward Jeanette Akeke-Romor has rejoined Nigeria's Falcons in Poland ahead of the crucial second Group F game against China at the FIFA Under 20 Women's World Cup on Thursday. So Akeke-Romor returns actually comes as a major boost to the Falcons, who must avoid another defeat against China after losing their opening game 2-0 to 2022 champions Spain. So the forward had been a doubt for the tournament despite initially traveling to Poland ahead of the squad. So after reports claimed Portuguese club had declined to release her to the competition, forcing her to return to Portugal.
1: All right, massive 1-1 for Olsen, because we know most two important players due to this issue. Then this particular young girl, her team, Benfica, had to deny her of joining the team. But I don't know what that effort must have done to actually convince them to allow her now join the team. And it's another major boost for the Nigerian side. We saw a flat football team on Monday when they were up against

0: show one that is being tried, especially the Eurofoot trial. It's going to be very difficult. First class in Abuja Vigs RT is trying to make his own back. You know, the Afrobeats genre with the whole Hausa indigenous feel. But for some reason, there are a lot of people who've tried this route, but it didn't really work, all right? I think the only person who survived it right now might be Magneto. Yes, Magneto, he's a rap artist. He raps in Hausa as well. But this is the guy back in the days. Classic. Classic was another indigenous Hausa rapper. But he tried his best, but it didn't still work out. But anyway, shout out to First Class, by the way. But in the meantime, if you're stuck in traffic, hit me up real quick, let me know exactly where you are.
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2: 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Weekdays at 8:30 a.m. Only on the Morning Drive.
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0: All right, still the morning drive, and now a quick traffic check across Lagos. It's a busy morning on the roads with our usual rush hour pressure getting through the mainland island corridors. So if you are heading through the Ikeja or Georgia, Fetmala Bridge, Apapa, towards Lekki and Aja, give yourself extra time and expect a bucket of slow movement around that area right now. So keep your eyes on the roads, avoid unnecessary lane changes, and where possible, consider an alternative route if you are also moving, if you're leaving the house right now. So that's your traffic updates. Stay patient, stay alert, and get where you're going safe right now. It's 8:20, heading back to the morning music. Here comes.
1: 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Banging anew. 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

Oh, big shout out to all the beautiful girls out there. So last weekend was great, and I was supposed to ever see a particular birthday party. I don't know if it's just me. I've been attending the wedding for parties here in Atlanta. Guys, check this out. Have you heard about an all-girl party before? Yes, an all-girl party actually happened. And this one was on part of the universe, and I was invited to just go and see it. And I was there. I mean, I was amazed by the happy work of God. So again, beautiful girls, different shapes, different sizes, different heights, from tall to short, and we're all beautiful. I mean, maybe just myself, and maybe the event organizer were the only guys there. The rest were just all women. Even the DJ was a woman. That just reminded me of something. What would the world be if there were just few men in the world? Anyway, there are 7 billion people in the world right now. Approximately, we have about 4 billion women. And about statistics shows that we have more women than men. Some statistics actually show that more women than men. But anyway, that's the way we are looking for. See me up real quick. Let me know. Body check out B.O.B. Nothing in the air. Fucking brutal mass. Alright, so the Lagos State Government through the Lagos Waste Management Authority in Lama will begin arresting and prosecuting people who buy goods from illegal roads traders

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1: It's news update at 2. I'm Oluwatosin Atolagbe. Good afternoon. Here are the top stories this hour. Nigeria is the only country we have. Let's avoid acts that could destabilize the nation. Remember, we're one big family. One person has died and two others rescued after a two-story building undergoing manual demolition collapsed in Alimosho area of Lagos. The incident occurred Thursday at Governor's Road, Aburu. The Lagos State Emergency Management Agency, LASEMA, said its response team arrived at the scene shortly after receiving a distress call. The police have paraded 46 suspects in connection with Tuesday's attack on the convoy of the presidential candidate of the Nigerian Democratic Congress, Peter Obi, along the Makurdi-Boko Federal Highway in Benue State. The Commissioner of Police, Cletus Umadubu, said the investigation is ongoing, with key leaders of the youth being trailed. Meanwhile, the Benue State government has accused the presidential candidate of the Nigeria Democratic Congress of breaching protocol during his visits to the state on Tuesday. The Commissioner for Information and Culture, Solomon Lopev, said Governor Hyacinth Alia was not officially notified of Obi's visit. The Charismatic Bishops Conference of Nigeria endorsed President Bola Tinubu for re-election in the 2027 presidential election. The group's President General, Archbishop Leonard Baturika Was, announced the endorsement during the conference's 2026 synod. In the meantime, governorship candidates and political parties have stepped up campaigns ahead of the 2027 elections, with promises focusing on security, agriculture, education, healthcare, and job creation. In the Northwest, 7 ADC governorship candidates have signed a regional compact promising a 110,000 naira minimum wage, better security, and 21 specialist hospitals. The Lagos State government says it has recorded 53 suspected cases of diphtheria in 2026, with 6 confirmed positive through laboratory tests. The Commissioner for Health, Professor Akin Abayomi, said all 6 cases were appropriately managed while their contacts were traced and placed under observation. Now on the foreign scene, U.S. President Donald Trump says every adult American could receive $5,000 if Republicans win both chambers of Congress in November's midterm elections. Speaking at the Republican convention in Texas, Trump said the money would have to be spent within the United States. At least 20 people have been killed after a fire broke out on a foreign-flagged cargo ship at a port in Qingdao, eastern China. Chinese state media CCTV says 42 people were on board, with 17 evacuated and 5 Oslo when Moldova shut down its airspace. In entertainment news, American singer and rapper T-Pain has sued Akon's Convict Entertainment again, alleging that the record label owes him $489,000 in unpaid royalties. T-Pain, whose real name is Fahim Rashad Nam, filed a lawsuit at the Fulton County Superior Court in Georgia on September 4th. And in sports, the federal government has paid the Naira equivalent of $100,000 each to members of Nigeria's senior women's basketball team, the Tigress, following their 5th consecutive AfroBasket title. The National Sport Commission says the players' accounts were credited on September 9th, while each team official received the equivalent of $50,000. Those were the stories we covered this hour. The next update comes up at 4. My name is Oluwatosin Atolagbe. Thank you so much for listening.